0: from Mr. Floyd. Will you accept the charge from the United States?
1: It is Ben Scotson. Wow, what a great win last night for our Brewers. 5-2 over the Cubs, and they are now in sole possession of first place in the NL Central Division. And really, the big story, the Miz, Jacob Mizorowski. He was absolute lightning last night. And even on a night where he was dealing with a slick mound and said his velocity was down, he was just casually still hitting around 100 miles an hour and even topping out at over 101. He gave us 6 scoreless innings, struck out 8, and extended his scoreless streak to over 24 innings now. Craig Counsell was asked before the game as well, kind of what his thoughts were on Jacob Mizorowski, and he said the kid is just a flat-out freak of nature. Yeah, that's from Craig Counsell. And Brewers, man, they are hot. 15 of the last 20 games they have won, and they've got a chance to sweep the Cubs tonight. Kyle Harrison on the bump. Don't forget, Brewers back in town this weekend as well. It's Patriotic Brewers Hat Giveaway Day on Saturday.
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5: Tip off at 8:30 p.m. Eastern time between the Spurs and Thunder in Game 2 of the West Finals. San Antonio will be without guard De'Aaron Fox. He's been ruled out for a second straight game with an ankle injury. Puck drop between the Golden Knights and Avalanche. Colorado is without its star defenseman, Cale Makar. NBA All-Rookie First Team was announced on Wednesday. Includes Cooper Flagg, Dylan Harper, who's for the Spurs, and Con Knipple. 22 seasons, and that will be the end of Aaron Rodgers' career. Steelers quarterback told the media on Wednesday that this upcoming year, they signed with 1 year, $25 million with Pittsburgh, will be his final year, and it will be a reunion with his former head coach, Mike McCarthy. Nationals hold a 4-2 lead over the Mets in the sixth inning. Top of the sixth, the Braves are running away with it, 8-1 on the Marlins.
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8: Cloudy tonight, lows near 40, light and variable winds. Tomorrow, cloudy, 64. Tomorrow night, cloudy, 44. Friday, cloudy, 66. Saturday, cloudy, isolated showers, 71. Sunday, sunny, 80. Monday, sunny, 87. Tuesday, sunny, isolated showers and thunderstorms, 89.
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0: On the way in about, let's see, 13 minutes. If you're headed to the Rock and Roll Hall of Fame this summer, maybe a little road trip, a new Paul McCartney exhibit will debut. All the details on that's on the way. It is Ben Scott's
1: 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Toma, Sparta, Black River Falls, Mauston, a Wisconsin-owned Magnum.media station. Life is so much.

It is Ben Scott and the Rock and Roll Hall of Fame. They recently have opened and dedicated a brand new exhibit to Paul McCartney's band Wings. Now, this is the first time a major museum has really dove into the whole 70s era of McCartney's career with Wings, which of course featured his wife Linda in kind of a rotating lineup. This exhibit, it's packed with an unbelievable amount of stuff straight from Paul's personal vault, never before seen instruments, stage clothes, and handwritten lyrics. And what's also cool is the exhibit highlights the gritty DIY roots of Wings. Because as you may remember, when that group first started, they didn't do stadium tours. They were driving around the UK universities in a beat-up van, and they just showed up unannounced and would play shows for pocket change. Of course, it's easier to do when you've got all that money, as Paul and Linda did from the Beatles days, but still, really cool exhibit on Wings. If you're headed to the Rock and Roll Hall of Fame in Cleveland this summer, check that out.

0: We've heard so much about that upcoming Rolling Stones album. Well, the music video features some pretty cool technology, which brings the guys back to the 1970s, the way they looked. I've got details on that for you here. Coming up in about 15 minutes, it is Ben Scott's.
1: Und Lieben, Glauben, Glauben.

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2: Tip off at 8:30 p.m. Eastern time between the Spurs and Thunder in Game 2 of the West Finals. San Antonio will be without guard De'Aaron Fox. He's been ruled out for a second straight game with an ankle injury. Puck drop between the Golden Knights and Avalanche. Colorado is without its star defenseman, Cale Makar. The NBA All-Rookie First Team was announced on Wednesday. Includes Cooper Flagg, Dylan Harper, who's for the Spurs, and Con Knipple. 22 seasons, and that will be the end of Aaron Rodgers' career. Steelers quarterback told the media on Wednesday that this upcoming year, they signed with 1 year, $25 million with Pittsburgh, will be his final year, and it will be a reunion with his former head coach, Mike McCarthy. Nationals hold a 4-2 lead over the Mets in the sixth inning. Top of the sixth, the Braves are running away with it, 8-1 on the Marlins.
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5: Cloudy tonight. Lows near 40. Light and variable winds. Tomorrow, cloudy, 64. Tomorrow night, cloudy, 44. Friday, cloudy, 66. Saturday, cloudy. Isolated showers, 71. Sunday, sunny, 80. Monday, sunny, 87. Tuesday, sunny, isolated showers and thunderstorms, 89.
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0: Ben Scott hanging out. So the Rolling Stones, they've dropped a brand new music video for their latest single, In the Stars, and it's really cool. Instead of showing the band as they look today, the director teamed up with a tech company called Deep Voodoo to deepfake, if you will, the guys right back into their prime 1970s era. It looks exactly like the Tattoo You days. The video stars actress Odessa Azian, who said it was a total bucket list moment because she's been obsessed with the Stones since she was a kid. Now, the track is our real first taste of the Stones' upcoming 25th studio album, Foreign Tongues, which is set to drop on July the 10th. And the record, of course, features some guest spots from Paul McCartney, which is pretty cool in itself. And it also has some final recordings from the late Charlie Watts. So definitely something we're going to want to check out. You can actually check out the music video with the deepfakes, looking at the Stones as if they were back in the 1970s playing new music. You can grab that over on YouTube.
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woke last night to the sound of thunder. How far off, I sat and wondered. Started humming a song from 1962. And funny how the night moves, when you just don't seem to have as much to lose. Strange how the night moves.

A Rock and Roll Hall of Fame inductee from this year's class also will be a part of the American Music Awards next week. I've got details on that for you in about 13 minutes. Hang tight.

It is Ben Scott and Billy Idol having a pretty good past couple months here. Of course, he found out he was going into the Rock and Roll Hall of Fame, and now it's official. He'll also be taking home the Lifetime Achievement Award at the 52nd Annual American Music Awards. And he won't just be accepting the award, he is set to perform as well. So if you want to check those out, the AMAs, they will be on CBS along with Paramount Plus this coming Monday, Memorial Day, May the 25th.

0: In less than 15 minutes, we're talking about Styx and a new documentary which features them working with orchestras, youth orchestras, to be specific. Hang tight for that story. Very cool stuff that Styx has done over the years. It is Ben Scott.
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3: Second half is underway between the Thunder and the Spurs. Game 2 of the Western Finals in the NBA. 64-53, Oklahoma City on top. Shea Gilgeous-Alexander with 15 points. No De'Aaron Fox in the lineup for San Antonio tonight. Meanwhile, Tomas Hertl lit the lamp for the Golden Knights on the second goal as they take a 2-0 lead on the Colorado Avalanche. Game 1 of the Western Conference Final in the Stanley Cup playoff. No Caitlin Clark for the Indiana Fever on Wednesday. That didn't stop them from smashing the Portland Fire. 90-73. Aaron Rodgers says this is it. After 22 seasons, the Steelers quarterback told media on Wednesday this upcoming year will be his final season in the NFL. Please believe him. His final year. Brewers looking to finish a sweep of the Cubs. They hold on to a 5-0 lead in the ninth inning. Guardians rallied and hit two in the 10th to take victory over the Tigers 3-2. Dodgers with a 2-0 lead over the Padres.
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7: Cloudy tonight, lows near 40, light and variable winds. Tomorrow, cloudy, 64. Tomorrow night, cloudy, 44. Friday, cloudy, 66. Saturday, cloudy, isolated showers, 71. Sunday, sunny, 80. Monday, sunny, 87. Tuesday, sunny, isolated showers and thunderstorms, 89.
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Life is so much better when it rocks.

It is Ben Scott, and we all know there's nothing quite like a massive rock anthem. But Styx, they have spent the last two decades proving that those anthems sound pretty dang cool when you back them up with a full live orchestra. It is Ben Scott, by the way. I've watched so many of these videos over on YouTube that I'm glad there's a new documentary that is dropping. Now, the trailer is out now. It's called 20 Years On, and it digs into Styx's 20-year partnership with the Kaboom Collective, which is the nonprofit that gets talented high school musicians playing alongside real rock stars. The film looks back at Styx's legendary 2006 youth orchestra show, but it also features a new generation of kids as well, recording orchestral versions of Blue Collar Man and Build and Destroy. The doc officially will premiere June the 6th, and Tommy Shaw says it's pretty wild to see kids from 20 years ago all grown up and just where they are at musically in their lives. So this documentary, again, focuses on Styx working with youth orchestras to play some of their biggest hits. That will drop June the 6th.

After years of squabbles, the Robinson brothers made peace a few years back. Of course, they out on the road. But Chris recently sat down, did an interview, and discussed why he blew up the band on purpose back in 2015. We'll have his comments for you in about 15 minutes here. Hang tight.

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3: Second half is underway between the Thunder and the Spurs. Game two of the Western Finals in the NBA. 64-53, Oklahoma City on top. Shai Gilgeous-Alexander with 15 points. No De'Aaron Fox in the lineup for San Antonio tonight. Meanwhile, Tomas Hertl lit the lamp for the Golden Knights on the second goal as they take a 2-0 lead on the Colorado Avalanche. Game one of the Western Conference Final in the Stanley Cup playoff. No Caitlin Clark for the Indiana Fever on Wednesday. That didn't stop them from smashing the Portland Fire. 90-73. Aaron Rodgers says this is it. After 22 seasons, the Steelers quarterback told media on Wednesday this upcoming year will be his final season in the NFL. Please believe him. His final year. Brewers looking to finish a sweep of the Cubs. They hold on to a 5-0 lead in the ninth inning. Guardians rallied and hit two in the 10th to take victory over the Tigers 3-2. Dodgers with a 2-0 lead over the Padres.
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6: Cloudy overnight. Temperatures near 40 at daybreak. Light and variable winds. Thursday, cloudy, 64. Thursday night, cloudy, 44. Friday, cloudy, 66. Saturday, cloudy. Isolated showers, 71. Sunday, sunny, 80. Monday, sunny, 87. Tuesday, sunny, isolated showers and thunderstorms, 89.
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0: Ben Scott hanging out. Thank you for doing the same. And as I mentioned a few minutes ago, thank goodness the Robinson Brothers, they have made peace. The Black Crowes, they did that a few years back as they, of course, out on the road touring, doing their thing. And recently, Chris Robinson, he was on Jay Moore's podcast and admitted he totally sabotaged the Crowes back in 2015. His brother Rich always claimed Chris just got greedy and demanded more money. Chris said during the podcast, well, that's exactly what happened, but he did it on purpose, he claims, because he was miserable and wanted to force a breakup. He told his manager, look, if the band is just a cash cow now, I want my side of beef. And he knew it would kill the band, and it did. So I'm sure there's a lot of kind of family dynamics at play as well. For those out there who have ever worked with family, that can be tough. I did it for a number of years in a previous life. So kind of the full true story on the breakup of the Black Crowes there. Big shout out to Chris for kind of owning that too and admitting, yeah, it was him. You can check out the latest edition of Jay Moore's podcast over on YouTube featuring Chris Robinson from the Black Crowes.
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Hey, Wednesday rolls on across the good land. It is Ben Scott hanging out, hump day in progress. And don't look now, but our Brewers back in first place in the NL Central. We'll recap game two of Brewers and Cubs from last night in less than 10 minutes.

It is Ben Scotson. Wow, what a great win last night for our Brewers. 5-2 over the Cubs, and they are now in sole possession of first place in the NL Central Division. And really, the big story, the Miz, Jacob Mizorowski. He was absolute lightning last night. And even on a night where he was dealing with a slick mound and said his velocity was down, he was just casually still hitting around 100 miles an hour and even topping out at over 101. He gave us 6 scoreless innings, struck out 8, and extended his scoreless streak to over 24 innings now. Craig Counsell was asked before the game as well, kind of what his thoughts were on Jacob Mizorowski, and he said the kid is just a flat-out freak of nature. Yeah, that's from Craig Counsell. And Brewers, man, they are hot. 15 of the last 20 games they have won, and they've got a chance to sweep the Cubs tonight. Kyle Harrison on the bump. Don't forget, Brewers back in town this weekend as well. It's Patriotic Brewers Hat Giveaway Day on Saturday.

0: On the way in about, let's see, 13 minutes. If you're headed to the Rock and Roll Hall of Fame this summer, maybe a little road trip, a new Paul McCartney exhibit will debut. All the details on that's on the way. It is Ben Scott's.
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4: Hey, what's the good night for Shea Gilgeous-Alexander and the Thunder?
5: Shea Watson gets it, lifted high left on Castle to the baseline. Steps back, fires from the wing, an 18-foot jumper, nothing but net. Gilgeous-Alexander rips the cord. He has 30 in game two.
4: You heard it all on the Thunder Radio Network. They defeated the Spurs 122-113 to even the series in the Western Conference. Shea Gilgeous-Alexander ended with 30 points and 9 assists. Victor Wembanyama, 21 points and 17 rebounds for San Antonio. At the Stanley Cup West Final, it was the Golden Knights who outscored the Avalanche 4-2. In Major League Baseball, the Blue Jays lead the Yankees 2-0. It's the bottom of the ninth inning in the Bronx. New York has a man on second base, and they have two outs to go. The A's and the Angels are now tied at 5 apiece. It's the top of the ninth inning in L.A., while the Dodgers shut out the Padres in San Diego 4-0.
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9: Cloudy overnight. Temperatures near 40 at daybreak. Light and variable winds. Thursday, cloudy, 64. Thursday night, cloudy, 44. Friday, cloudy, 66. Saturday, cloudy, isolated showers, 71. Sunday, sunny, 80. Monday, sunny, 87. Tuesday, sunny, isolated showers and thunderstorms, 89.
10: In the beginning, a guy named Les Paul picked up a guitar. Then we sort of took it from there. 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

0: It is Ben Scott and the Rock and Roll Hall of Fame. They recently have opened and dedicated a brand new exhibit to Paul McCartney's band Wings. Now, this is the first time a major museum has really dove into the whole 70s era of McCartney's career with Wings, which of course featured his wife Linda in kind of a rotating lineup. This exhibit, it's packed with an unbelievable amount of stuff straight from Paul's personal vault, never before seen instruments, stage clothes, and handwritten lyrics. And what's also cool is the exhibit highlights the gritty DIY roots of Wings. Because as you may remember, when that group first started, they didn't do stadium tours. They were driving around the UK universities in a beat-up van, and they just showed up unannounced and would play shows for pocket change. Of course, it's easier to do when you've got all that money, as Paul and Linda did from the Beatles days, but still, really cool exhibit on Wings. If you're headed to the Rock and Roll Hall of Fame in Cleveland this summer, check that out.
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1: In the Western Conference NBA Finals, the Thunder have evened the series.
2: Jay across the timeline draws a double. Left wing Wallace. Down the lane, Caruso to the rim for finishing touches, baby. AC lays it in with a left hand. Thunder 122, the Spurs 113. We're on the brink of getting this thing even at Paycom Center.
1: You heard it on the Thunder Radio Network. 122 to 113 was the final score. Shai Gilgeous-Alexander with 30 points and 9 assists in the win. Alex Caruso also had 17 points. Game 2 of the Eastern Conference Finals between the Cavs and the Knicks is on Thursday with tip-off at 8 p.m. Eastern Time. In Major League Baseball, the Dodgers blanked the Padres in San Diego 4-0. The A's held on to defeat the Angels in L.A. 6-5. The Blue Jays edged the Yankees 2-1. And in the Stanley Cup West Final, the Golden Knights outscored the Avalanche 4-2.
3: Cloudy overnight. Temperatures near 40 at daybreak, light and variable winds. Thursday, cloudy, 64. Thursday night, cloudy, 44. Friday, cloudy, 66. Saturday, cloudy, isolated showers, 71. Sunday, sunny, 80. Monday, sunny, 87. Tuesday, sunny, isolated showers and thunderstorms, 89.
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2: In the Western Conference NBA Finals, the Thunder have evened the series.
3: Jay across the timeline draws a double. Left wing Wallace. Down the lane, Caruso to the rim for finishing touches, baby. AC lays it in with a left hand. Thunder 122, the Spurs 113. We're on the brink of getting this thing even at Paycom Center.
2: You heard it on the Thunder Radio Network. 122 to 113 was the final score. Shai Gilgeous-Alexander with 30 points and 9 assists in the win. Alex Caruso also had 17 points. Game 2 of the Eastern Conference Finals between the Cavs and the Knicks is on Thursday with tip-off at 8 p.m. Eastern Time. In Major League Baseball, the Dodgers blanked the Padres in San Diego 4-0. The A's held on to defeat the Angels in L.A. 6-5. The Blue Jays edged the Yankees 2-1. And in the Stanley Cup West Final, the Golden Knights outscored the Avalanche 4-2.
4: Cloudy overnight. Temperatures near 40 at daybreak, light and variable winds. Thursday, cloudy, 64. Thursday night, cloudy, 44. Friday, cloudy, 66. Saturday, cloudy, isolated showers, 71. Sunday, sunny, 80. Monday, sunny, 87. Tuesday, sunny, isolated showers and thunderstorms, 89.
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beginning, a guy named Les Paul picked up a guitar, and we sort of took it from there. 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
3: Jay across the timeline draws a double. Left wing Wallace. Down the lane, Caruso to the rim for finishing touches, baby. AC lays it in with a left hand. Thunder 122, the Spurs 113. We're on the brink of getting this thing even at Paycom Center.
2: You heard it on the Thunder Radio Network. That was the final score. Caruso off the bench at 16 points. The MVP, Shai Gilgeous-Alexander, 30 points and 9 assists. Game 2 of the Eastern Conference Finals between the Cavaliers and the Knicks will tip off on Thursday at 8 Eastern Time. In the Stanley Cup West Final, Game 1, the Golden Knights defeated the Avalanche 4-2. In baseball, the Dodgers blanked the Padres 4-0. Blue Jays held on 2-1 against the Yankees in the Bronx. And the Brewers shut out the Cubs 5-0. Chicago has lost 5 in a row.
4: Cloudy overnight. Temperatures near 40 at daybreak. Light and variable winds. Thursday, cloudy, 64. Thursday night, cloudy, 44. Friday, cloudy, 66. Saturday, cloudy, isolated showers, 71. Sunday, sunny, 80. Monday, sunny, 87. Tuesday, sunny, isolated showers and thunderstorms, 89.
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building blocks of rock and roll. The Beatles, Stones, Zeppelin. They paved the way for AC/DC and Van Halen. 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
1: From the Fox Sports Studios in Los Angeles. Here's Monsi Bolaños.
2: The Thunder have evened the series against the Spurs.
3: Jay across the timeline draws a double. Left wing Wallace. Down the lane. Caruso to the rim for finishing touches, baby. AC lays it in with a left hand. Thunder 122. The Spurs 113. We're on the brink of getting this thing even at Paycom Center.
2: You heard it on the Thunder Radio Network. That was the final score. Caruso off the bench at 16 points. The MVP, Shai Gilgeous-Alexander, 30 points and 9 assists. Game 2 of the Eastern Conference Finals between the Cavaliers and the Knicks will tip off on Thursday at 8 Eastern Time. In the Stanley Cup West Final, Game 1, the Golden Knights defeated the Avalanche 4-2. In baseball, the Dodgers blanked the Padres 4-0. Blue Jays held on 2-1 against the Yankees in the Bronx. And the Brewers shut out the Cubs 5-0. Chicago has lost 5 in a row.
4: Cloudy overnight. Temperatures near 40 at daybreak. Light and variable winds. Thursday, cloudy, 64. Thursday night, cloudy, 44. Friday, cloudy, 66. Saturday, cloudy, isolated showers, 71. Sunday, sunny, 80. Monday, sunny, 87. Tuesday, sunny, isolated showers and thunderstorms, 89.
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2: The Thunder have evened the series against the Spurs.
3: Jay across the timeline draws a double. Left wing Wallace. Down the lane, Caruso to the rim for finishing touches, baby. AC lays it in with a left hand. Thunder 122, the Spurs 113. We're on the brink of getting this thing even at Paycom Center.
2: You heard it on the Thunder Radio Network. That was the final score. Caruso off the bench at 16 points. The MVP, Shai Gilgeous-Alexander, 30 points and 9 assists. Game 2 of the Eastern Conference Finals between the Cavaliers and the Knicks will tip off on Thursday at 8 Eastern Time. In the Stanley Cup West Final, Game 1, the Golden Knights defeated the Avalanche 4-2. In baseball, the Dodgers blanked the Padres 4-0. Blue Jays held on 2-1 against the Yankees in the Bronx. And the Brewers shut out the Cubs 5-0. Chicago has lost 5 in a row.
4: Cloudy overnight. Temperatures near 40 at daybreak. Light and variable winds. Thursday, cloudy, 64. Thursday night, cloudy, 44. Friday, cloudy, 66. Saturday, cloudy, isolated showers, 71. Sunday, sunny, 80. Monday, sunny, 87. Tuesday, sunny, isolated showers and thunderstorms, 89.
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94.5 TMB. Good morning. Let's get going on Thursday. We've got more clouds than sun today. High 61. Winds out of the east at 10 to 20. Cloudy tonight, 42. Becoming sunny tomorrow, 64. Weekend not bad. Saturday, cloudy, 71. Sunday, sunshine, 77. 94.5 TMB.

0: 94.5 TMB, Alan Parsons Project. They are still out there doing some touring, sounding good as well. Temperatures this morning, 51 degrees now in La Crosse, 52 in West Salem, Black River Falls waking up to 47, beautiful morning in Sparta, 49 degrees, Tomah this morning is at 47, 46 in Nisida, 45 degrees in Mauston, 47 in New Lisbon. 94.5 TMB.
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4: Jay across the timeline draws a double. Left wing Wallace. Down the lane, Caruso to the rim for finishing touches, baby. AC lays it in with a left hand. Thunder 122, the Spurs 113. We're on the brink of getting this thing even at Paycom Center.
3: You heard it on the Thunder Radio Network. That was the final score. Caruso off the bench at 16 points. The MVP, Shai Gilgeous-Alexander, 30 points and 9 assists. Game 2 of the Eastern Conference Finals between the Cavaliers and the Knicks will tip off on Thursday at 8 Eastern Time. In the Stanley Cup West Final, Game 1, the Golden Knights defeated the Avalanche 4-2. In baseball, the Dodgers blanked the Padres 4-0. Blue Jays held on 2-1 against the Yankees in the Bronx. And the Brewers shut out the Cubs 5-0. Chicago has lost 5 in a row.
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7: Cloudy today, highs in the mid-60s, east winds 5 to 10, gusting to 20. Tonight, cloudy, 44. Tomorrow, partly sunny, 68. Tomorrow night, a good chance of showers, 50. Saturday, cloudy, isolated morning showers, 74. Sunday, sunny, 81. Monday, sunny, 87. Tuesday, sunny, 89.
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94.5 TMB, Jerry Rafferty and Steelers Wheel. I'm Bill Mitchell. Welcome to Thursday. Good looking day today. Sun, clouds, high 61, winds out of the east at 10 to 20. Cloudy tonight, 42. Gradual sunshine tomorrow, 64. Weekend not looking too bad. We could see some rain Saturday morning. Then sunshine, high 71. Sunday, sunny and a high 77. Memorial Day, Monday, sunshine and a blistering high of 84. Boy, that's going to feel good. 94.5 TMB.

0: 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Tonight is the last night, the last episode of The Late Show starring Stephen Colbert on CBS television, ending after an 11-year run. I'll be honest with you, as I always am, I have never watched the show even one time. Nope, old guy like me, I'm in bed very early, need my beauty sleep, and of course I get up at 3:15 a.m. every morning, so Late Show with Stephen Colbert. The last show is tonight.
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3: A GoFundMe page has been set up for the woman police say was stabbed multiple times on La Crosse's south side late last Friday night. The alleged victim is Michaela Clancy. Clancy's sister Shayla Calkins says on the GoFundMe page, her sister was stabbed as she was trying to get her infant out of her car seat after a late work shift and was found lying on the ground next to the baby. The baby was not hurt. Calkins says Clancy is currently in the intensive care unit of a La Crosse hospital. Ex-boyfriend 28-year-old Yvonne Conchola Garcia of Madison remains in a suburban Indianapolis jail on a $1 million cash bond. The La Crosse stoplight will be out today between 9 o'clock and 3 o'clock. It'll be a four-way stop during that time. Police say drivers should expect traffic backups. Interim Onalaska Police Chief Tim Berg had the interim tag removed last week. Berg has been with Onalaska's department for 28 years, including as an assistant chief sergeant and patrol officer. He was with West Salem's department for 2 years before moving to Onalaska. He's a 1992 Onalaska high school grad. Berg says he and outgoing Chief Charles Aspect share a lot of the same policing philosophies.
4: Community events, community involvement is really important for us. So you'll still see us at National Night Out. We have our canine golf tournament coming up on June 3rd. Anytime we get a chance to go out and meet with the public and talk with the people that we're here to serve, we're going to be there. It's just really important to work with the officers to deliver the best level of service possible. Police work is difficult work. We're here to serve the public and do the best we can.
3: Berg says he's super excited about the job, but it's not the chief who makes police departments, it's the officers. A Nicaraguan illegal alien found in Trempealeau County is facing federal charges of illegally reentering the U.S. after having previously been deported from the country. 43-year-old Luis Rivera faces up to 2 years in federal prison if convicted. The town of Shelby will be moving its fire station from along Ward Avenue east of Losey Boulevard, about two blocks west and two blocks south to a Cooley Avenue site. It's a $2.7 million project. A quarter of a million dollar state grant

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1: Cloudy today, highs in the mid-60s, east winds 5 to 10, gusting to 20. Tonight, cloudy, 44. Tomorrow, partly sunny, 68. Tomorrow night, a good chance of showers, 50. Saturday, cloudy, isolated morning showers, 74. Sunday, sunny, 81. Monday, sunny, 87. Tuesday, sunny, 89.
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94.5 TMB. Last night, another big night for the Brewers. Brewers beat the Chicago Cubs 5-0 last night. So Brewers get the series sweep, beat the Cubs 3 games in a row. Nice going, guys. Brewers returning home tomorrow to face off with the Los Angeles Dodgers. 94.5 TMB.

0: 94.5 TMV. Some very cool news from the band Night Ranger. They have a new best of compilation coming very soon. And it's going to be awesome. Night Ranger has some concerts on the way. They're in Bethlehem, Pennsylvania tomorrow night. Plus, Night Ranger has some shows in Wisconsin this summer. So check them out. Night Ranger, new best of coming.
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10: Cloudy today, highs in the mid-60s, east winds 5 to 10, gusting to 20. Tonight, cloudy, 44. Tomorrow, partly sunny, 68. Tomorrow night, a good chance of showers, 50. Saturday, cloudy, isolated morning showers, 74. Sunday, sunny, 81. Monday, sunny, 87. Tuesday, sunny, 89.
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94.5 TMB, bringing back good memories from 1984. That's the first time I saw Quiet Riot in concert. They were out on tour with the Scorpions. Good show. I'm Bill Mitchell. Welcome to Thursday morning. Sun, clouds today. High 61. Winds out of the east at 10 to 20. Cloudy tonight, 42. Looking good tomorrow, 64. Saturday, could see a little bit of rain in the morning, then 71 on Saturday. Sunday, mostly sunny, 77. Monday, Memorial Day, sunshine, 84. 94.5 TMB.

0: 94.5 TMB. Well, yesterday a nice press conference with Aaron Rodgers in Pittsburgh at the Steelers facility. Aaron Rodgers back with the Steelers for one more season, a $12 million deal. He says he's very excited about the upcoming season and being reunited with his old head coach and buddy, Mike McCarthy. Packers will play the Steelers in a preseason game August 13th. Don't know if Aaron will be quarterbacking, but he'll probably be on the sidelines. 94.5 TMB.
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2: A GoFundMe page has been set up for the woman police say was stabbed multiple times on La Crosse's south side late last Friday night. The alleged victim is Michaela Clancy. Clancy's sister Shayla Calkins says on the GoFundMe page, her sister was stabbed as she was trying to get her infant out of her car seat after a late work shift and was found lying on the ground next to the baby. The baby was not hurt. Calkins says Clancy is currently in the intensive care unit of a La Crosse hospital. Ex-boyfriend 28-year-old Yvonne Conchola Garcia of Madison remains in a suburban Indianapolis jail on a $1 million cash bond. The La Crosse stoplight will be out today between 9 o'clock and 3 o'clock. It'll be a four-way stop during that time. Police say drivers should expect traffic backups. Interim Onalaska Police Chief Tim Berg had the interim tag removed last week. Berg has been with Onalaska's department for 28 years, including as an assistant chief sergeant and patrol officer. He was with West Salem's department for 2 years before moving to Onalaska. He's a 1992 Onalaska high school grad. Berg says he and outgoing Chief Charles Aspect share a lot of the same policing philosophies.
3: Community events, community involvement is really important for us. So you'll still see us at National Night Out. We have our canine golf tournament coming up on June 3rd. Anytime we get a chance to go out and meet with the public and talk with the people that we're here to serve, we're going to be there. It's just really important to work with the officers to deliver the best level of service possible. Police work is difficult work. We're here to serve the public and do the best we can.
2: Berg says he's super excited about the job, but it's not the chief who makes police departments, it's the officers. A grand opening and ribbon cutting for the new Black River Falls Marksfield Playground and Concession Stand will be held Tuesday from 4:30 to 7 o'clock. There'll be 5 o'clock youth baseball and softball games. Construction began last August. City Park and Rec Director Jared Meyer says it'll include rentable covered picnic areas. Meyer says the city only had to cover the cost of getting water and sewer to the project. Sparta's police department handed out several department awards at an annual ceremony recently. Jacob Ludovice and Jager Mitchell earned life-saving awards. Jessica Erickson, Sarah Dickman, and Randy Dunford earned chief's awards. Trey Bry was named exemplary officer. Kyle Erickson earned the excellence in training award. Mitchell and Jessica Erickson earned awards of excellence. Jacob Larson, Adam Moline, Ludovice Bray, and Jose Tovar earned unit citations. Interstate construction on the 9094 split just southeast of Toma should be two lanes in all directions by tomorrow afternoon through the Memorial Day weekend. And now you're up to date. Craig Otto, Magnum Media News.
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2: Cloudy today. Highs in the mid-60s. East winds 5 to 10, gusting to 20. Tonight, cloudy, 44. Tomorrow, partly sunny, 68. Tomorrow night, a good chance of showers, 50. Saturday, cloudy, isolated morning showers, 74. Sunday, sunny, 81. Monday, sunny, 87. Tuesday, sunny, 89.
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Big honor coming up Monday night for Billy Idol in Las Vegas on the 52nd Annual American Music Awards Show. 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

0: 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Well, we are on the eve of a big Memorial Day holiday weekend. My wife and I are doing our annual family camping trip, and well, this year we're going to Fond du Lac County, so it should be a good time. Our daughter and grandson flying up from New Orleans will pick them up in Milwaukee tonight, so should be a good time Memorial Day weekend.
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2: Craig Otto, Magnum Media Sports. Toma High School boys tennis won the school's first ever MVC title, boys or girls, after yesterday's league tourney at Green Island in La Crosse. Toma entered with a one-point lead over Logan, but finished with 66 points, including 34 points yesterday, and won by 13.5 points over Central. Singles players and doubles team earned 6 points for flight wins, 4 for 2nd, 3 for 3rd, 2 for 4th, and 1 for 5th yesterday. Toma players and teams won 5 of the 7 flights, with Bo Rui and Sam Bannon at 1 doubles, Ben Brighting at 2 singles, Ian Fox and Jerry Skrfonik at 2 doubles, Mike Zastpool and Thomas Youngmeyer at 3 doubles, and Thomas Evans at 4 singles. Evans entered as the 3 seed. Colin Branch at 1 singles and Brennan Brown at 3 singles both also earned points. Branch entered as the 6th seed. Subsectionals are Tuesday at Green Island, starting at 12:30 for Division 1 for everybody but Aquinas, starting at 9 o'clock for Aquinas in D2. Toma softball is the top seed in its Division 1 sectional. Toma won at 2-seed in honorable mention Chippewa Falls 2-0 12 days ago, and split with 3-seed Holman, losing 2-0 home but winning 5-2 at Holman. 13-5 Hudson is the 4-seed. They won 11-5 at Chi High. 14-8 Marshfield is the 5-seed. They won 3-2 at Chi High and beat Holman 10-1. Toma swept 6-seed Onalaska 11-3 and 4-0. Onalaska hosts Eau Claire Memorial Tuesday. Toma opens with the winner of 8-seed and 13-11 Menominee and 9-seed and 11-12 River Falls a week from today at 5 o'clock. Holman opens with 14-seed Central, and Sparta opens at Marshfield Tuesday. 18-5 Toma wraps up the regular season today, hosting 8-12 Wisconsin Rapids at 5 o'clock. Toma's Anna Wall enters today with a 28 1/3 innings scoreless streak. Rapids 10-run Holman twice in Onalaska, but are 2-9 in their last 11. Division 2 through 5 softball regionals open today, including New Lisbon hosting Tri-County and Wanewalk Center at Lafarge in D5, Aquinas hosting Viroqua in D3, Nacita hosting Whitehall in D4, and Black River Falls at Osceola and Mauston at Sauk Prairie in D2. The Brewers swept the Cubs after last night's 5-0 shutout. Kyle Harrison went the first 7, striking out 11, allowing 2 hits and 1 walk. He's 4-0 with a .96 ERA and 41 strikeouts in 28 innings over his last 5 starts. David Hamilton had 3 hits, including a single followed by a 3-base, 3-run error in the 2nd. The Brewers open a 3-game weekend series and 6-game homestand with the Dodgers tomorrow night. Craig Otto, Magnum Media Sports.
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U2 94.5 TMB getting up moving around here on Thursday morning. Looks like we'll have more clouds than sun today. High 61. Winds out of the east at 10 to 20. Cloudy tonight, 42. Partly sunny. Very nice tomorrow. Breezy. High 65. Sunday we'll have high 71. Monday, Memorial Day. Sunshine and a high near 80. 94.5 TMB.

0: 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We're coming soon to Las Vegas. 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
2: A GoFundMe page has been set up for the woman police say was stabbed multiple times on La Crosse's south side late last Friday night. The alleged victim is Michaela Clancy. Clancy's sister Shayla Calkins says on the GoFundMe page, her sister was stabbed as she was trying to get her infant out of her car seat after a late work shift and was found lying on the ground next to the baby. The baby was not hurt. Calkins says Clancy is currently in the intensive care unit of a La Crosse hospital. Ex-boyfriend 28-year-old Yvonne Conchola Garcia of Madison remains in a suburban Indianapolis jail on a $1 million cash bond. The La Crosse stoplight will be out today between 9 o'clock and 3 o'clock. It'll be a four-way stop during that time. Police say drivers should expect traffic backups. Interim Onalaska Police Chief Tim Berg had the interim tag removed last week. Berg has been with Onalaska's department for 28 years, including as an assistant chief sergeant and patrol officer. He was with West Salem's department for 2 years before moving to Onalaska. He's a 1992 Onalaska high school grad. Burke says he and outgoing Chief Charles Aspect share a lot of the same policing philosophies.
3: Community events, community involvement is really important for us. So you'll still see us at National Night Out. We have our canine golf tournament coming up on June 3rd. Anytime we get a chance to go out and meet with the public and talk with the people that we're here to serve, we're going to be there. It's just really important to work with the officers to deliver the best level of service possible. Police work is difficult work. We're here to serve the public and do the best we can.
2: Berg says he's super excited about the job, but it's not the chief who makes police departments, it's the officers. A Nicaraguan illegal alien found in Trempealeau County is facing federal charges of illegally reentering the U.S. after having previously been deported from the country. 43-year-old Luis Rivera faces up to 2 years in federal prison if convicted. The town of Shelby will be moving its fire station from along Ward Avenue east of Losey Boulevard, about two blocks west and two blocks south to a Cooley Avenue site. It's a $2.7 million project. $250,000 state grant received last week will help pay for the move. Moving to an existing building will cut the project's costs by more than 50%, according to town chairman Tim Candle. The current station would be used by town public works and administration, and including for public works storage, parking, and elections. There'll be Trempealeau County gypsy moss spraying today. And now you're up to date. Craig Otto, Magnum Media News.
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2: Cloudy today, highs in the mid-60s, east winds 5 to 10, gusting to 20. Tonight, cloudy, 44. Tomorrow, partly sunny, 68. Tomorrow night, a good chance of showers, 50. Saturday, cloudy, isolated morning showers, 74. Sunday, sunny, 81. Monday, sunny, 87. Tuesday, sunny, 89.
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0: 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Elton John, he has been making music for decades. Saw some video of him yesterday in London walking with his husband, David, and poor old Elton, he can hardly walk. Pretty crippled up. And he has very bad eyesight as well. 94.5 TMB.
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3: 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Toma High School boys tennis won the school's first ever MVC title, boys or girls, after yesterday's league tourney at Green Island in La Crosse. Toma entered with a one-point lead over Logan, but finished with 66 points, including 34 points yesterday, and won by 13.5 points over Central. Singles players and doubles team earned 6 points for flight wins, 4 for 2nd, 3 for 3rd, 2 for 4th, and 1 for 5th yesterday. Toma players and teams won 5 of the 7 flights, with Bo Rui and Sam Bannon at 1 doubles, Ben Brighting at 2 singles, Ian Fox and Jerry Skrofonik at 2 doubles, Mike Zastpol and Thomas Youngmeyer at 3 doubles, and Thomas Evans at 4 singles. Evans entered as the 3 seed. Colin Branch at 1 singles and Brennan Brown at 3 singles both also earned points. Branch entered as the 6 seed. Subsectionals are Tuesday at Green Island, starting at 12:30 for Division I for everybody but Aquinas, starting at 9 o'clock for Aquinas in D2. Toma softball is the top seed in its Division I sectional. Toma won at 2 seed in honorable mention Chippewa Falls 2-0 12 days ago and split with 3 seed Holman, losing 2-0 home but winning 5-2 at Holman. 13-5 Hudson is the 4 seed. They won 11-5 at Chi High. 14-8 Marshfield is the 5 seed. They won 3-2 at Chi High and beat Holman 10-1. Toma swept 6 seed Onalaska 11-3 and 4-0. Onalaska hosts Eau Claire Memorial Tuesday. Toma opens with the winner of 8 seed and 13-11 Menominee and 9 seed and 11-12 River Falls a week from today at 5 o'clock. Holman opens with 14 seed Central and Sparta opens at Marshfield Tuesday. 18-5 Toma wraps up the regular season today, hosting 8-12 Wisconsin Rapids at 5 o'clock. Toma's Anna Wall enters today with a 28 1/3 innings scoreless streak. Rapids 10-run Holman twice in Onalaska, but are 2-9 in their last 11. Division 2 through 5 softball regionals open today, including New Lisbon hosting Tri-County and Wanewalk Center at Lafarge in D5, Aquinas hosting Viroqua in D3, Nacita hosting Whitehall in D4, and Black River Falls at Osceola and Mauston at Sauk Prairie in D2. The Brewers swept the Cubs after last night's 5-0 shutout. Kyle Harrison went the first 7, striking out 11, allowing 2 hits and 1 walk. He's 4-0 with a .96 ERA and 41 strikeouts in 28 innings over his last 5 starts. David Hamilton had 3 hits, including a single followed by a 3-base, 3-run error in the 2nd. The Brewers open a 3-game weekend series and 6-game homestand with the Dodgers tomorrow night. Craig Otto, Magnum Media Sports.
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94.5 TMB, The Pretenders, debut single from 1980. I'm Bill Mitchell. Welcome to Thursday. We'll have mainly cloudy skies today. Some breaks of sunshine. High 61. Winds out of the east at 10 to 20. Cloudy tonight down to 42. Partly sunny, 65 tomorrow. Weekend not looking too bad. Maybe a little bit of rain Saturday. Then sun and clouds, high 71. Sunday, it's going to warm up to 78. Monday, Memorial Day, we'll have a high near 80. 94.5 TMB.

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0: 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Well, today, the 21st day of May, celebrity birthdays. Happy 74th birthday to Mr. T, who you called a fool. Good old T.A. Barkus on the A-team. Al Franken, 75. Leo Sayer is 78. And Ronald Isley from the Isley Brothers is 85 today.
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1: Cranberry Country Towing and Recovery. Yep, we're on our way. A GoFundMe page has been set up for the woman police say was stabbed multiple times on La Crosse's south side late last Friday night. The alleged victim is Michaela Clancy. Clancy's sister Shayla Calkins says on the GoFundMe page, her sister was stabbed as she was trying to get her infant out of her car seat after a late work shift and was found lying on the ground next to the baby. The baby was not hurt. Calkins says Clancy is currently in the intensive care unit of a La Crosse hospital. Ex-boyfriend 28-year-old Yvonne Conchola Garcia of Madison remains in a suburban Indianapolis jail on a $1 million cash bond. The La Crescent stoplight will be out today between 9 o'clock and 3 o'clock. It'll be a four-way stop during that time. Police say drivers should expect traffic backups. Interim Onalaska Police Chief Tim Berg had the interim tag removed last week. Berg has been with Onalaska's department for 28 years, including as an assistant chief sergeant and patrol officer. He was with West Salem's department for 2 years before moving to Onalaska. He's a 1992 Onalaska high school grad. Berg says he and outgoing Chief Charles Aspect share a lot of the same policing philosophies.
2: Community events, community involvement is really important for us. So you'll still see us at National Night Out. We have our canine golf tournament coming up on June 3rd. Anytime we get a chance to go out and meet with the public and talk with the people that we're here to serve, we're going to be there. It's just really important to work with the officers to deliver the best level of service possible. Police work is difficult work. We're here to serve the public and do the best we can.
1: Berg says he's super excited about the job, but it's not the chief who makes police departments, it's the officers. A grand opening and ribbon cutting for the new Black River Falls Marks Field Playground and Concession Stand will be held Tuesday from 4:30 to 7 o'clock. There'll be 5 o'clock youth baseball and softball games. Construction began last August. City Park and Rec Director Jared Meyer says it'll include rentable covered picnic areas. Meyer says the city only had to cover the costs of getting water and sewer to the project. Sparta's police department handed out several department awards at an annual ceremony recently. Jacob Ludovice and Jager Mitchell earned life-saving awards. Jessica Erickson, Sarah Dickman, and Randy Dunford earned chief's awards. Trey Bry was named exemplary officer. Kyle Erickson earned the excellence in training award. Mitchell and Jessica Erickson earned awards of excellence. Jacob Larson, Adam Moline, Ludovice Bray, and Jose Tovar earned unit citations. Interstate construction on the 90-94 split just southeast of Toma should be two lanes in all directions by tomorrow afternoon through the Memorial Day weekend. And now you're up to date. Craig Otto, Magnum Media News.
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1: Cloudy today. Highs in the mid-60s. East winds 5 to 10, gusting to 20. Tonight, cloudy, 44. Tomorrow, partly sunny, 68. Tomorrow night, a good chance of showers, 50. Saturday, cloudy, isolated morning showers, 74. Sunday, sunny, 81. Monday, sunny, 87. Tuesday, sunny, 89.
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Neil and his band, the Chrome Hearts, are working on a new album. 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

0: 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I'm Bill Mitchell. 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Thank you for tuning in. 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Have a great day and an awesome Memorial Day weekend. I'm taking some vacay time. 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
2: Craig Otto, Magnum Media Sports. Houma High School boys tennis won the school's first ever MVC title, boys or girls, after yesterday's league tourney at Green Island in La Crosse. Houma entered with a one-point lead over Logan, but finished with 66 points, including 34 points yesterday, and won by 13.5 points over Central. Singles players and doubles teamed earned 6 points for flight wins, 4 for 2nd, 3 for 3rd, 2 for 4th, and 1 for 5th yesterday. Houma players and teams won 5 of the 7 flights, with Bo Rui and Sam Bannon at 1 doubles, Ben Brighting at 2 singles, Ian Fox and Jerry Skrifonik at 2 doubles, Mike Zastpol and Thomas Youngmeyer at 3 doubles, and Thomas Evans at 4 singles. Evans entered as the 3 seed. Colin Branch at 1 singles and Brennan Brown at 3 singles both also earned points. Branch entered as the 6 seed. Subsectionals are Tuesday at Green Island, starting at 12:30 for Division 1 for everybody but Aquinas, starting at 9 o'clock for Aquinas in D2. Houma softball is the top seed in its Division 1 sectional. Houma won at 2 seed in honorable mention Chippewa Falls 2-0 12 days ago, and split with 3 seed Holman, losing 2-0 home but winning 5-2 at Holman. 13-5 Hudson is the 4 seed. They won 11-5 at Chi High. 14-8 Marshfield is the 5 seed. They won 3-2 at Chi High and beat Holman 10-1. Houma swept 6 seed Onalaska 11-3 and 4-0. Onalaska hosts Eau Claire Memorial Tuesday. Houma opens with the winner of 8 seed and 13-11 Menominee and 9 seed and 11-12 River Falls a week from today at 5 o'clock. Holman opens with 14 seed Central, and Sparta opens at Marshfield Tuesday. 18-5 Houma wraps up the regular season today, hosting 8-12 Wisconsin Rapids at 5 o'clock. Houma's Anna Wall enters today with a 28 1/3 innings scoreless streak. Rapids 10-run Holman twice in Onalaska, but are 2-9 in their last 11. Division 2 through 5 softball regionals open today, including New Lisbon hosting Tri-County and Wanewoc Center at Lafarge in D5, Aquinas hosting Viroqua in D3, Nacita hosting Whitehall in D4, and Black River Falls at Osceola and Mauston at Sauk Prairie in D2. The Brewers swept the Cubs after last night's 5-0 shutout. Kyle Harrison went the first 7, striking out 11, allowing 2 hits and 1 walk. He's 4-0 with a .96 ERA and 41 strikeouts in 28 innings over his last 5 starts. David Hamilton had 3 hits, including a singled followed by a 3-base, 3-run error in the 2nd. The Brewers open a 3-game weekend series and 6-game homestand with the Dodgers tomorrow night. Craig Otto, Magnum Media Sports.
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Green Day on Classic Rock 94.5 TMB. Welcome to the Midday Mic Session for this Thursday. Lots of great tunes coming your way here. I've got some stories about some of the bands here. We'll fill you in with things going on around the listening area with area news and weather. Hey, Craig probably got some area sports coming up for you here, too, in just a little bit. All right, so let's get busy with the music part first. Def Leppard, Journey, Bachman Turner Overdrive, and AC/DC on Classic Rock 94.5 TMB.

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0: 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Def Leppard wrapping up that set for you. Got an information break lined up, and then we're going to get you right back into music. 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
5: Cloudy this afternoon. Temperatures in the mid-60s. East winds 5 to 10, gusting to 20. Tonight, cloudy, 45. Tomorrow, partly sunny, 68. Tomorrow night, a good chance of showers, 50. Saturday, cloudy. Isolated morning showers, 74. Sunday, sunny, 81. Monday, sunny, 87. Tuesday, sunny, 89.
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I love that song. Edgar Winter Group. Saturday, it is breakfast time. Yep, breakfast fundraiser. Help them help a vet. This is from 9 to 11. Cup of Joe. Gee, I need that. Right downtown Toma. Eggs and sausage, hash brown, string cheese, fruit, muffin with a beverage. $7? $7. 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Won't you please? 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

0: REO Speedwagon on 94.5 TMB, taken on the run. Now, next Tuesday, the Second Harvest Mobile Food Bank is going to be in Norwalk at the Village Hall, 9:30. All right, they do that every fourth Tuesday of the month. You're all welcome. No ID or proof of residency is needed. Just bring your own containers to haul the food away, approximately 50 pounds, and the food is free, and it does vary each and every month. 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

0: Classic Rock 94.5 TMB, Bruce Springsteen's Hungry Heart. Hope you're hungry. Lunchtime is here. Yes. First, we're going to get a preview of some of the area news stories Craig Otto's been slapping together here for you. We'll get you the weather, and then we'll get that lunch hour underway. So if you're hungry, yeah, grab that sandwich, wash them hands. Then it's the Rolling Stones, Elton John, and Rush on 94.5 TMB.
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2: Hello, these are the stories we're working on for you today. A GoFundMe page has been set up for the woman police say was stabbed multiple times on La Crosse's south side late last Friday night. The alleged victim is Michaela Clancy. Clancy's sister Shayla Calkins says on the GoFundMe page, her sister was stabbed as she was trying to get her infant out of her car seat after a late work shift and was found lying on the ground next to the baby. The baby was not hurt. Calkins says Clancy is currently in the intensive care unit of a La Crosse hospital. Ex-boyfriend 28-year-old Yvonne Conchola Garcia of Madison remains in a suburban Indianapolis jail on a $1 million cash bond. The La Crosse stoplight will be out today between 9 o'clock and 3 o'clock. It'll be a four-way stop during that time. Police say drivers should expect traffic backups. We'll have those stories and much more coming up.
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2: Cloudy this afternoon. Temperatures in the mid-60s. East winds 5 to 10, gusting to 20. Tonight, cloudy, 45. Tomorrow, partly sunny, 68. Tomorrow night, a good chance of showers, 50. Saturday, cloudy. Isolated morning showers, 74. Sunday, sunny, 81. Monday, sunny, 87. Tuesday, sunny, 89.
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0: 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Craig Otto will be joining you shortly with all kinds of area news stories. We'll go over that midday weather. Then it is Cinderella, Night Ranger. I got a note here, too, about Night Ranger. I'll get to that in a little while. 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
2: A GoFundMe page has been set up for the woman police say was stabbed multiple times on La Crosse's south side late last Friday night. The alleged victim is Michaela Clancy. Clancy's sister Shayla Calkins says on the GoFundMe page, her sister was stabbed as she was trying to get her infant out of her car seat after a late work shift and was found lying on the ground next to the baby. The baby was not hurt. Calkins says Clancy is currently in the intensive care unit of a La Crosse hospital. Ex-boyfriend 28-year-old Yvonne Conchola Garcia of Madison remains in a suburban Indianapolis jail on a $1 million cash bond. The La Crescent stoplight will be out today between 9 o'clock and 3 o'clock. It'll be a four-way stop during that time. Police say drivers should expect traffic backups. Interim Onalaska Police Chief Tim Berg had the interim tag removed last week. Berg has been with Onalaska's department for 28 years, including as an assistant chief sergeant and patrol officer. He was with West Salem.

0: department for 2 years before moving to Onalaska. He's a 1992 Onalaska High School grad. Burke says he and outgoing Chief Charles Aspect share a lot of the same policing philosophies.
1: Community events, community involvement is really important for us. So you'll still see us at National Night Out. We have our canine golf tournament coming up on June 3rd. Anytime we get a chance to go out and meet with the public and talk with the people that we're here to serve, we're going to be there. It's just really important to work with the officers to deliver the best level of service possible. Police work is difficult work. We're here to serve the public and do the best we can.
0: Burke says he's super excited about the job, but it's not the chief who makes police departments, it's the officers. A grand opening and ribbon cutting for the new Black River Falls Marks Field Playground and Concession Stand will be held Tuesday from 4:30 to 7 o'clock. There'll be 5 o'clock youth baseball and softball games. Construction began last August. City Park and Rec Director Jared Meyer says it'll include rentable covered picnic areas. Meyer says the city only had to cover the cost of getting water and sewer to the project. Sparta's police department handed out several department awards at an annual ceremony recently. Jacob Ludovice and Jager Mitchell earned life-saving awards. Jessica Erickson, Sarah Dickman, and Randy Dunford earned chief's awards. Trey Bry was named exemplary officer. Kyle Erickson earned the excellence in training award. Mitchell and Jessica Erickson earned awards of excellence. Jacob Larson, Adam Moline, Ludovice Bray, and Jose Tovar earned unit citations. Interstate construction on the 90-94 split just southeast of Toma should be two lanes in all directions by tomorrow afternoon through the Memorial Day weekend. And now you're up to date. Craig Otto, Magnum Media News.
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0: Cloudy this afternoon. Temperatures in the mid-60s. East winds 5 to 10, gusting to 20. Tonight, cloudy, 45. Tomorrow, partly sunny, 68. Tomorrow night, a good chance of showers, 50. Saturday, cloudy, isolated morning showers, 74. Sunday, sunny, 81. Monday, sunny, 87. Tuesday, sunny, 89.
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0: Classic Rock 94.5 TMB Cinderella finishing up that set there, Shake Me. During that, we had Night Ranger with Sister Christian. And Night Ranger, I see, is going to be looking back on their career with a new compilation album. They're set to release The Best Of on August 28th, it is. And the album's going to feature newly remixed and remastered versions of their classic tunes, which will include, of course, Sister Christian, which you heard, When You Close Your Eyes, Rockin' America, and some bonus tracks in there as well. All right, yeah, so looking forward to more music there from Night Ranger. Kind of a revamped version. All right, now I have an information break ready to come your way here, and then we're going to get you into the 1 o'clock hour with The Fix, Stone Temple Pilots, and Pat Benatar on 94.5 TMB.
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Oh, this reminder for you, Memorial Day Monday coming up here. The Sparta American Legion Post 100 and Sparta VFW Post 2112 have a full day of remembrance and community activities planned. Going to get underway at 6 in the morning with breakfast at the VFW. 8 o'clock is the honor guard ceremonies at various cemeteries. Parade lineup at 9:30. The parade will start at 10. It goes from Hill Street up Water Street to Blyton Park, and that's where they'll have the ceremony at 11 o'clock. The laying of the wreath for the sailors lost at sea will be at 11:30. Then head to the American Legion for barbecue chicken. Pay tribute to the brave men and women who made the ultimate sacrifice for our country. Find the Memorial Day information on Sparta American Legion's Facebook page. All right. Yes. Hope you can attend. Now, let's see. Another set of music. I just happen to have The Clash, Heart, Creedence, and Aerosmith on Classic Rock 94.5 TMB.

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6: Cloudy this afternoon, temperatures in the mid-60s, east winds 5 to 10, gusting to 20. Tonight, cloudy, 45. Tomorrow, partly sunny, 68. Tomorrow night, a good chance of showers, 50. Saturday, cloudy, isolated morning showers, 74. Sunday, sunny, 81. Monday, sunny, 87. Tuesday, sunny, 89.
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0: 94.5 TMB Bad Company and Ready for Love. I have an information break coming up, and then we'll get you back in for another set here as we jump into the 2 o'clock hour. And this time is going fast for me today. Woo! Got to slow it down a little bit here. Rush, The Cars, Tom Petty, and The Heartbreakers are coming up on Classic Rock 94.5 TMB.
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Rush on 94.5 TMB. A reminder from our friends from the American Red Cross. 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And, of course, walk-ins are always welcome. Thank you so much for giving that gift of life. I have for you Motley Crue, Manfred Mann, Rolling Stones, and Van Halen. I got a Rolling Stones note here. Where is that? Let me get over this board here. Whoop, wrong one, right here. Oh, it was 58 years ago today, as a matter of fact, 1968. That's when Brian Jones of the Rolling Stones was arrested for the second time for possession of the very illegal and highly addictive cannabis in his London apartment. Oh, the shame. Let's get back to music on Classic Rock 94.5 TMB.

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I was thinking about that bit there with the Rolling Stones, the emotional rescue song we played here during that set, and I was telling you about Brian Jones, of course, was busted for marijuana. And the way the paper had put it, that's the way I read it. You know, that was highly illegal than the very addictive marijuana. It just, it was like they watched Reefer Madness 100 times and put that in the, you know, with the paper. Oh, you can't have that. Shameful. All right, where are we at here? Music. Oh, we got to get more music here. Tommy Two Tone is coming your way. I've got REM, The Police, 38 Special, Firehouse. Here's Led Zeppelin on 94.5 TMB.

0: 94.5 TMB, Tommy Two Tone. All right, let's see here. What's that time? All right. They're unlocking the door. I guess I got to go. All right, I've got a Fox Sports update coming your way here. We'll go over the midday weather. My final set for the day with, yes, Joe Walsh, Ozzy Osbourne. And, yes, I had a note about yes as well, as a matter of fact. Let me find that rascal. They are going to release a new track from their upcoming album called Aurora. And it's the album's title track. And the band currently made up of Steve Howe, Jeff Downs, John Davison, Billy Sherwood, and Jay, was it Shellen? Thank you. So, Turnaround Situation, that is the name of the song, before I get it messed up anymore. All right. Midday Mike said, thanks so much for joining me here on this Thursday. Back with you again tomorrow at 10 a.m. Jason Drew, he is going to rock you through the rest of the afternoon and into the early evening. Enjoy them all on Classic Rock 94.5 TMB.
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4: Game two of the Eastern Conference Finals tonight in the NBA playoffs as the Cavaliers and Knicks at Madison Square Garden at 8 o'clock Eastern time. Knicks up 1-0 in the best of seven series. Spurs guard Dylan Harper is having an MRI today on a strained hamstring suffered in last night's Game 2 loss in Oklahoma City. In an episode on his Mind the Game podcast with Steve Nash, Lakers forward LeBron James says he hasn't thought much about whether he will play next season or retire. LeBron will be a free agent, and in the pod said he's taking his time with making a decision, but added that winning would be the most important thing. James also weighed in on being swept out of the Western semis, saying OKC had just too much talent. Game one on the ice, Eastern Conference Finals, Canadiens and Hurricanes, 8 o'clock Eastern time. Day baseball, Guardians lead the Tigers 2-0 in the seventh, while the Pirates have a 5-1 lead on the Cardinals in the seventh inning. Lions sign linebacker Jack Campbell to a four-year extension. Brooks Koepka leads the Byron Nelson at 8 under par.
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6: Cloudy this afternoon, temperatures in the mid-60s, east winds 5 to 10, gusting to 20. Tonight, cloudy, 45. Tomorrow, partly sunny, 68. Tomorrow night, a good chance of showers, 50. Saturday, cloudy, isolated morning showers, 74. Sunday, sunny, 81. Monday, sunny, 87. Tuesday, sunny, 89.
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Good afternoon, I'm Jason Drew. We'll get to Alice Cooper, Steve Miller, and The Clash on the way. Here's AC/DC.

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1: Cloudy tonight, lows in the mid-40s, east winds near 5. Tomorrow, partly sunny, 70. Tomorrow night, a good chance of showers, 51. Saturday, a mix of sun and clouds, isolated morning showers, 74. Sunday, sunny, 81. Monday, sunny, 88. Tuesday, sunny, 91. Wednesday, sunny, a slight chance of showers, 89.
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0: 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So this Saturday, there is a breakfast fundraiser. 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You can enjoy eggs, sausage, hash brown, string cheese, fruit, muffins, and a beverage for only $7, thanks to the Veterans Assistant Foundation. 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

There's Greg Allman. It's classic rock. 94.5 TMB. We'll get to Pink Floyd, the Cars, and Bad Company on the way. Here's Heart.

0: There's the Cars. It's classic rock. 94.5 TMB had a 1984 for that one. 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
6: Cloudy tonight, lows in the mid-40s, east winds near 5. Tomorrow, partly sunny, 70. Tomorrow night, a good chance of showers, 51. Saturday, a mix of sun and clouds, isolated morning showers, 74. Sunday, sunny, 81. Monday, sunny, 88. Tuesday, sunny, 91. Wednesday, sunny, a slight chance of showers, 89.
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There's one from Asia. If you have any interest in what life was like back in the 1980s, I suggest go to YouTube and look up Heavy Metal Parking Lot. It is quite humorous. Yeah, following this band, Judas Priest on their Turbo Tour. 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

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There is Don Henley. We'll get to Men at Work, Boston, and AC/DC on the way. Here's the Dire Straits.

0: That show's not that far out. We were just talking about our 4th of July plans as we have a wedding to attend. Of course, AC/DC in Madison, mid to late July. It's classic rock, 94.5 TMB. 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
8: Cloudy tonight. Lows in the mid-40s. East winds near 5. Tomorrow, partly sunny, 70. Tomorrow night, a good chance of showers, 51. Saturday, a mix of sun and clouds. Isolated morning showers, 74. Sunday, sunny, 81. Monday, sunny, 88. Tuesday, sunny, 91. Wednesday, sunny, a slight chance of showers, 89.
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9: 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Life is so much better when it rocks.

0: Classic Rock 94.5 TMB. There is Aerosmith. I'm Jason Drew. Memorial Day weekend, a big buy stuff weekend. 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So if you've been waiting on a sofa, a grill, or a new mattress, this is a legitimate window.
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3: Cloudy tonight. Lows in the mid-40s. East winds near 5. Tomorrow, partly sunny, 70. Tomorrow night, a good chance of showers, 51. Saturday, a mix of sun and clouds. Isolated morning showers, 74. Sunday, sunny, 81. Monday, sunny, 88. Tuesday, sunny, 91. Wednesday, sunny, a slight chance of showers, 89.
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0: Classic Rock 94.5, TMB, Derek and the Dominoes. That's going to do it for me. My time is done on this Thursday, right? Kind of lost track. Yeah, Friday tomorrow. Dylan, she's coming in next. We'll talk to you tomorrow.
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